0: 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Nosotros ponemos la música. 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Los 40 Dancing Sessions con Arturo Grau.
1: 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A pain I can't ignore. I know it's my turn.
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We're gonna beat the beat up. It's Streets Believe Us. Ecstasy.

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1: Los 40 Dents in Sessions con Arturo Grau. Especial Elixir White. Mezclando Freaks.

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1: Now lighten up, man, and be yourself. 'Cause I know you don't want to.

0: Apollo 10 Houston, 2 minutes to LOS. Everybody here says Godspeed.
1: Okay, and we'll see you right on the other side in orbit.
0: Roger, 76-22-55.

Drink some margaritas by swing of blue lights. Listen to the mariachi play at midnight. Are you with me? Are you with me?

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1: Los 40.
2: 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She's a fine sister, but no daylight kind of girl. She only wanna make it right, and she's gonna make it all right tonight.

0: Acid Delivery Service. What can I get for you?
1: Hey, yeah, I'd like to order an acid line.
0: Oh, nice choice. Classic 303 bass?
1: Yeah, keep it classic, but make it filthy.
0: Filthy, got it. Any extras on that?
1: Yeah, can I get extra distortion on top?
0: Sure, we got soft clip, hard clip, cube, or overdrive.
1: Give me the overdrive.
0: Cool, that'll be ready in 16 bars. 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
1: 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Look at my grin.

Drink some margaritas by swinging blue lights. 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Are you with me? Are you with me?